Well, certainly. Of course I would. It's Magic 92.5. Your boy Billy B in the building in for RW. Of course, the Hurricane in the mix. The Hurricane, the one and only. About to rock this commercial free for 1 hour. All your favorite jams in the mix from 5 to 6 to the 5 o'clock boogie. Giving a big shout out right now to Scripps Ranch. We got Kathy listening to Scripps Ranch. Thank you for calling in and requesting this with Hurricane taking care of you right away. Let's get into some Slick Rick children's story.

0: What's going on out there?
1: A brush fire burning in Boulevard has the 8 completely closed down at Crestwood. They're going to be rerouting traffic to enter at the 94 instead. And North 15 has been a crawl from almost the 52 all the way to Via Rancho from an earlier crash. North 5 also heavy from the merge to Leucadia. South 805 from Miramar Road is just about solid to the 94. South 163 heavy, almost the 52 into downtown. July is Disability Pride Month, a time to celebrate identity, individuality, and inclusion. 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

0: Magic 92.5, the beat of San Diego, the hurricane there in the mix of the 5 o'clock boogie. I'm Billy Blast, and what are you up to? Coming up, we've got to look at the traffic. Got that for you next, right after this.
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8: A brush fire burning in the Boulevard area. The 8 is closed at Crestwood in both directions. You'll be diverted onto the 94. The northbound 15 is still recovering from a Rancho Bernardo crash. It's heavy from Miramar, just about solid to Via Rancho Parkway. South 805, heavy Miramar Road to Imperial Avenue. That's affecting South 15, backed up from the 52. East 52, heavy on the Summit. 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Wild Rivers, where there's sun and fun for everyone. I'm Tori Peck with traffic on Magic 92.5.

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8: A friend of our record producer, Michael Schultz, the director of the movie Car Wash, and our producer, Norman Whitfield, got together and decided that they wanted to do a soundtrack, and we were assigned to Norman Whitfield, and he said he thought that our band would be best for the soundtrack. He had originally written Car Wash for Gladys Knight, and he had originally written I Want to Get Next to You for Eddie Kendricks. But neither one can make it to the studio, so our trumpet player, Kenny Copeland, sang I Want to Get Next to You, and our lead singer, Gwynetta Dickey, sang Car Wash, and the rest was history.

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2: 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However, illegal logging and land use put it at risk. That is why Profepa carries out operations, shuts down illegal sawmills, and files criminal complaints to protect the water forest. And we will continue, because we are the water forest. 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
4: On the 15 northbound right at Bernardo, we still have that disabled bus blocking the carpool lane. It's going to be slow from the 163. And the 8 is shut down due to the Thorn Fire between Crestwood and the 94. 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

We are halfway through July, and August 2nd is going to be here before you know it. And the significance of all this is August 2nd. It is Hungarian Expo's 24th annual Cruise for the Cause car show being brought to you by San Diego County Toyota dealers. It's all happening.

Magic 92.5, the beat of San Diego. I'm Billy Blanchett for R-Dub. Just letting you know what's going on out there with the Thorn Fire near Boulevard there. Some evacuations are being called for now, and of course, part of the 8 closed there. We'll get more on that as you take a look at the traffic here in just a few minutes. Right now, let's do some next.

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Minus the pleasure. It's R-Dub on Magic 92.5, the beat of San Diego.

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5: 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He had originally written Car Wash for Gladys Knight, and he had originally written I Want to Get Next to You for Eddie Kendricks. 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
8: At the Chamber of Deputies, we work to strengthen the culture in our country with the approval of the new federal law of film and audiovisual media. Mexican films will have a 14-day exhibition run. Also, digital platforms must have a section for Mexican content. This law promotes the production, distribution, exhibition, and preservation of cinematographic and audiovisual works made in our country. Chamber of Deputies, 66th Legislature, Sovereignty and Social Justice.
9: The Senate of the Republic has approved the issuance of various commemorative coins for the 2026 FIFA World Cup. These coins will serve as a tangible reminder of this unforgettable international tournament hosted by Mexico for the third time in its history. They symbolize the identity, culture, and passion of our country, where soccer unites generations and strengthens bonds of friendship among nations. 66th Legislature, Senate of the Republic.
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10: On the 15 North, right after Bernardo Drive, got that stalled bus cleared from the carpool lane, but it's still going to be slow from the 56. And now 15 North, right at Poway, got a stall in the second lane from your left. And the 8 freeway still shut down between Crestwood over to Ribbonwood with the Thorn Fire. 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
10: 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She was stunned. 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I was scared to speak. I was scared to say anything else. And suddenly tears started rolling down her face, and she said, "My baby became a man today." So, and that's the day I started shaving. After the day of my voice changing, hair started going on my face.
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6: 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This is what, I guess, industry people around and then, you know, the fans, they've made a choice. 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And if they want to crown me, you know, I'll accept their crown. 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So I'm blessed every day, like you said, to even still be a character still in the game, you know. And I thank God every day that I have my job.
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10: Cinema is culture, identity, and memory. That is why the Senate of the Republic approved the new federal law on cinema and audiovisual arts, which recognizes cinema as a cultural right. With this, the exhibition of national films will be expanded. Independent productions and works in indigenous languages will be promoted. Tax incentives will be established for works made in the country, and dubbing actors and actresses will be protected against the use of artificial intelligence. 66th Legislature, Senate of the Republic.
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Quiet.

you to sit back and close your eyes. Think about all those wonderful times that we used to have. Yeah. Now I know things aren't the way they used to be right now, but they are gonna get better someday.

0: Here we are together again, and it's time to cool down with the slow jams and love songs in the quiet storm. On the beat of San Diego, Magic 92.5, Kelly Cole, looking forward to adding some chill vibes with your dedications, shout-outs, and intimate messages. 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I want to give a very special anniversary shout-out to Nathan and Anita East, celebrating their 31st trip around the sun together. For Anita, a big hug for all those years of tours she had to go through. And for you, I have one of the most intimate performances of Nathan's over 2,000 selections he performed on bass. Coming up, one from Lionel Richie in the quiet storm on the beat of San Diego, Magic 92.5.
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18: Tomorrow, some of us will wake up and it will be our last day on this earth. 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

0: Smooth talkers, ladies, you know what I'm saying. Tevin Campbell showing how it works in the quiet storm on the beat of San Diego. Magic 92.5, Kevin Cole with more conversation starters coming in on the Magic Love Lines.
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They're ready to make it official. 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

Now, Anthony's primed for a little craziness for his birthday in the quiet storm. 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And this year's Freestyle Explosion has a crazy rad lineup with the Kings, Stevie B, the Cover Girls, Trinneer, Johnny O, Noel, Seduction, Nice and Wild, and Lizette Melendez. I know my girl Joy and I will be dancing to all our favorites. 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
4: 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I had the music down, but the lyrics never came to me because I kept my daughter with me on my lap as I was composing it. And she said, Daddy, I'm sleepy. So I'm going to bed. And I was like, that's my inspiration. And then she came back. She left for like 30 minutes. And she came back and she said, Daddy, but I love you and I love you for all my life. And that's when I came up with this.
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sweetheart, I've been trying so hard to get over you. I just simply can't. 'Cause the love we shared through the years meant so much to me. All I'm looking for is just a serious relationship, so I can hold all my life. 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
2: 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I want to say I love you to Becca. I miss you, and I'll be home soon. I love you.
0: Christopher is adding to his Becca's sweet dreams tonight in the Quiet Storm. 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It's Javier the X-Man's Cruise for the Cause. 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

so hard to believe. Brandy's been getting down with that one for 32 years now. She'll always be 15 in my mind. Kelly Cole down with the slow jams and love songs in the quiet storm. On the beat of San Diego, Magic 92.5. Doing my best to help you cool down after today's sizzler. Looks like that heat advisory will continue through tomorrow. Just remember, it's still 90 right now out in the desert. Oh, and if you're down with chilling with a cold craft beer, the Capital of Craft Beer Festival is coming up Saturday, September 19th at the Broadway Pier. Right now, you can sign up to win 4 VIP passes on the Magic 92.5 app. Don't have the app? 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
2: 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This is what, I guess, industry people around and then, you know, the fans, they've made a choice. 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And then, of course, you know, they listen to the music. And if they want to crown me, you know, I'll accept their crown. But I do take it with a grain of sand. 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So I'm blessed every day, like you said, to even still be a character still in the game, you know. And I thank God every day that I have my job.
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Stevie B, the Cover Girls, Janeer, Johnny O, and more. 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

0: Sweet Sade birthday kisses is what Luis asked me for in the quiet storm on the beat of San Diego, Magic 92.5. 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
2: 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We did this, and on one of our days off, we flew to Philadelphia. We met up with L.A. Reid, Babyface, and Daryl Simmons. It only took a couple hours, because that's all the time we had anyway. So we did the record, dropped it in about 3, maybe 4 hours at the very most, and then went back out on tour. And next thing we know, it blew up.
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17: Cinema is culture, identity, and memory. That is why the Senate of the Republic approved the new federal law on cinema and audiovisual arts, which recognizes cinema as a cultural right. With this, the exhibition of national films will be expanded. Independent productions and works in indigenous languages will be promoted. Tax incentives will be established for works made in the country, and dubbing actors and actresses will be protected against the use of artificial intelligence. 66th Legislature, Senate of the Republic.
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0: More dreamy magic from Color Me Bad for Marilyn and David in Del Cerro, cooling down in the quiet storm with me on the beat of San Diego. 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
19: 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They symbolize the identity, culture, and passion of our country, where soccer unites generations and strengthens bonds of friendship among nations. 66th Legislature, Senate of the Republic.
20: 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We'll feature the Naeem Hour, our Heart Hour, where children send us greetings in their indigenous languages. And we'll talk about programs and services that can benefit Mexican families. Leo and Cha look forward to seeing you this Sunday at 10 p.m. This is a production of RTC, part of the Secretariat of the Interior, Government of Mexico.
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And we will be rocking you old school all weekend long. 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And for Vince and Chula Vista, it's the magic of Michael Jackson he wants to entice his Bella with for our nightcap in the Quiet Storm. 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
2: 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And it's funny because it's a feel-good song for us, but it kind of makes other people feel a little, you know, I don't know if you call it depressed or just emotional.
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8: 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I look at them like, you know, people who are appreciating my music, and I'm a songwriter, and a lot of people don't realize that, but my true fans do, so they usually want to talk about the songs. I'm pretty accessible when it comes to people. As long as people aren't being obnoxious, they can have an autograph, they can have a picture, whatever. It's not that deep to me. It's like, this is part of my job.
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10: 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Cinema is culture, identity, and memory. That is why the Senate of the Republic approved the new federal law on cinema and audiovisual arts, which recognizes cinema as a cultural right. With this, the exhibition of national films will be expanded. Independent productions and works in indigenous languages will be promoted. Tax incentives will be established for works made in the country, and dubbing actors and actresses will be protected against the use of artificial intelligence. 66th Legislature, Senate of the Republic.
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2: Papa was a Rolling Stone. 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All the major companies of the time had suites, and disc jockeys would float from one record company to the next and talk about the business. Every suite that I went in, CBS, Warner Brothers, Elektra, any of the giants, they were all playing at some point in time, Papa was a Rolling Stone. 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
2: You know, I never want to condescend. 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That doesn't work with me.
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2: 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So I look to somebody like Oprah and say, if she can always say dream a bigger dream, then I can always say that. You know what I mean? 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
8: Oh, yeah. 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

92.5. Magic Mornings with Jagger. Christy, pretty nice day today. You'll see sunshine, but we got another hot one on the way today. Looks like it's going to be about 92 for the highs inland today. Headed to the beaches, 81. How about that? And into the deserts at 110. Gonna be a hot one. Right now, it is 69. Hey, if you need a little cash, we got that coming up for you this morning. It's 705 and 805. A little thing called $1,000 Minute. 10 questions, 60 seconds. Get them all right. We'll give you $1,000 in cash. All you gotta do is sign up to play at magic925.com. And we got your War of the Roses coming up on the 45s. It's a hot Thursday, almost Friday.

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1: All right, let's check on your traffic this morning. Tori, what's going on?
2: Yeah, starting out pretty nice out of our South Bay, North 5 and the 805. North 15, Scripps Poway Parkway. There's some pretty large debris. It's in the left lane and kind of hard to see as you just come up on it. So right lanes, North 15, Scripps Poway Parkway to get you around that. 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From the Jagger and Christie Traffic Center, I'm Tori Peck.
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2: 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And that part that goes, ow, wow, just reminded me of Wild Thing for some reason. You know what I'm saying? So that's basically how the song came to be. That little guitar thing actually sounded like Wild Thing to me. It was saying Wild Thing.
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2: Attention, all ladies, ladies. The Candyman is on the prowl. And for those who want to get busy, you got to speak up now.

0: the Roses.
1: It's War of the Roses. 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You can let us know what's going on. We'll try to get to the bottom of it. Kelly is on the phone this morning. Good morning, Kelly.
2: Yeah, hi. Good morning. Good
1: morning.
3: Hi, Kelly. So I'm going through your email here, and it looks like you and Wayne are supposed to get married next year.
2: Supposed to, yep.
3: What brings you to War of the Roses with Wayne?
2: The other night, Wayne came home, and usually he just takes off his work clothes, jumps in the shower. I have dinner ready. So that's kind of our routine. And he wouldn't change out of his work clothes. He just kept saying, "No, I'm good, I'm good, I'm good." And I always talk to him sort of during that whole time. Like, sure. I tell him stuff. And I was like, "Honey, get undressed. Let's go, let's go. You know, dinner's going to be ready." And he's just weird. And then I was like, whatever. And then the dinner was burning. So I went back to the food. And then we were in bed that night, and he had this bruise on his chest. And I noticed it right when he jumped into bed and turned off the light. So I turned the light back on, and I was like, "What's that?" And he's like, "Oh, it's no big deal. I was playing basketball with my buddies." And I looked at it, and it's totally not a bruise. It's a hickey. It's
3: what?
2: A bite mark.
3: Oh, man.
1: Are you kidding?
2: No, yeah. I mean, I was a teenager once, okay?
1: Okay.
2: I know what a hickey is.
3: Yeah, yeah, yeah.
1: Oh, and he said he got it playing basketball with his buddies?
2: Yeah, he says he got elbowed. That's not what it looks like when you get elbowed.
1: Okay, all right. And so
3: you didn't believe him at all?
2: No.
1: Okay.
2: And he just stuck to his guns, and I just want to know, like, look, like, is this, maybe he had a little wahoo before we're getting married, which I might call the wedding off on a little wahoo, or make an affair. Either way, I need to know. If he's not going to be upfront with me, then that's why I'm coming to you guys, because I am a straight shooter.
1: All right. Like, well, okay. Hold on, Kelly. Hang on.
2: I'm a little upset.
1: I know. It's okay. Maybe it was a little something with the basketball game. Well, what we'll do is we'll call up Wayne. Now, here's the thing. He won't know that you're listening in, and we will offer him a dozen very romantic roses that he can send to anybody that he wants. And I'm positive that you would be the one he would send them to, so let's get him on the line, and we hope that he sends the roses to Kelly.

0: Hello?
1: Hi there. Can I please speak to Wayne?
0: This is Wayne.
1: Good morning, Wayne. My name is Bella, and I'm calling from Green Dreams. It's our new flower shop. We just opened up here in Bonita. So get this, we're actually calling because we're doing this one-time promotional offer where we want to give you a dozen red romantic roses. And with these is that you get to send them out to whoever you'd like anywhere in San Diego County. Again, it's totally for free. All we ask for, if you do choose to accept these roses, is that you tell your friends, family, and coworkers about us. Maybe even post this on your Facebook.
0: Okay,
1: cool. Let's get it rolling then. Let's start off with the name of who you'd like to send these roses out to. We'll get an address after as well. Go ahead.
0: Melinda.
1: Okay. And I've got a card here with the flowers. Room for a message. Is there anything special you'd like to go ahead and put on the card?
0: You have me rethinking my life. Wayne.
2: Okay. Wayne, it's Jagger and Christy. It's a thing we do call War of the Roses, and the reason we're calling is because Kelly wanted us to call you.
3: Kelly was interested to
0: Kelly?
3: See yeah, your fiancé.
0: Yeah.
2: It gets worse, Wayne. Kelly's on the other line.
3: Yeah.
0: Yep. Oh, so Kelly's been listening. So, Kelly, you there?
4: Oh, yeah, I'm here. I'm listening. Let's hear him. Who's Melinda? Is that who gave you that bruise on your chest?
0: That's a bruise. Like I told you, that's a bruise. No, what it is, so Melinda, I met her the other day, and we go back a little bit, and she was just talking to me about my career path.
4: Which is it? You just met her, or you go back a little bit? I'm confused already.
0: Okay,
4: you guys
0: she was friends with a friend that I had back in the day, so like we met a while ago, but recently I saw her, ran into her, and was talking about, you know,
3: your life,
0: about going to school, you know, going back to school, trying to go to business school, and she really helped me with that. So
4: what did she help you with? It did she help you decide to go or to not go to school?
0: She had me rethinking, like, I might go back and go to business school, so you know, I've been complaining about my job. I've been so I thought that'd be a nice thing since she had that conversation with me.
4: That's amazing. I talk to you every night when you come home. Every night I hear about your stupid details about your stupid boss and your stupid job and whatever happened and who cut you off on the way home driving home, and you never once mention you want to go back to school. But you run into some perfect stranger and you have a complete chat about a career change and going back to school, which, by the way, wouldn't I be the first person you talk to about that, since we're getting married and if you go back to school you will have an income and we're planning on having kids? I mean, did you ever think about that? Like, why is Melinda your confidant about how you might change careers and not me, your life partner, when, you know, like, you're the breadwinner in the house? That doesn't make any sense. I think you're full of it. I think you're having an affair. I think we need to call off.
0: No.
4: Don't think it's too late, by the way. We're 8 months out. All we did was send to save the date. We only put one chunk of money down on the reception hall. I think we can get out of this real clean.
0: Well, no. You know, this is not an affair. It's not anything like that. Look, Kelly, I'm sorry.
4: Oh, I'm sorry too, Wayne. I feel like I just wasted the best years of my life.
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0: Magic 92.5, Magic Mornings with Jagger and Christy at 5:33. Going to be a hot day today. Look for temps to be sunshine, about 81 on the beaches today, close to 95. Inland deserts at 111. Right now, already 70. Christy, what's going on in the world?
1: Well, because of this heat, you just got to be careful. A lot of fires going on. Wildfires in Ontario and Minnesota are drifting across the Northeast and Midwest. So here's what's happening. The smoke is creating really unhealthy conditions for around 100 million Americans in the coming days. Forecasters warning that it will drift across the Midwest, Northeast, and Mid-Atlantic from Wednesday to Friday. So the smoke is being pinned down by the heat dome.
0: Yeah.
1: And that has driven temperatures close to 100 degrees. Many states have issues with air quality, and there is an air quality alert suggesting people stay indoors as much as possible to avoid the heat and the smoke.
0: You know how we know about smoke in Southern California. You know how that stuff just sticks around forever.
1: Well, we've got some smoke here. A vegetation fire broke out near the Buckthorn Trail in the Campo community. Happened yesterday, prompting evacuation orders and closure of a stretch of the 8 in both directions, according to CAL FIRE. They call it the Thorn Fire, and it began around 4:30 yesterday afternoon, spreading at a pretty moderate to dangerous rate, fueled by very strong winds. So 11 o'clock last night, CAL FIRE updated that the fire had grown to 1,200 acres, 0% containment on this one. The 8 was closed in both directions for a time there, and then they reopened it just on one lane on each side as an alternate route. So they're working on it. They had crews on it all night long. The evacuation orders were issued for nearby areas. They've got a temporary evacuation point set up at Golden Acorn Casino.
0: Oh.
1: So volunteers with the Red Cross are also assisting at the evacuation point. But the fire continued to burn east into the community at Ribbonwood, and it's still actively burning. So they're still working on that one. If you wonder what's going on in that area.
0: Careful, careful.
1: A fire. And let's be careful today, because it's not over. The heat of advisory is in effect until 8 p.m. tonight. And given the forecast, that may be extended. So just everybody be very, very careful.
0: It was hot yesterday.
1: Everything.
0: It was the kind of day where if you touched anything outside that was metal,
1: yeah,
0: so hot.
1: And I don't know if you got a chance to watch the World Cup, one of the semifinal game between Argentina and England. It looked good for England for a minute there. And then Argentina caught up with a goal, and then Argentina got another goal. So Argentina is headed back to the FIFA World Cup final after pulling off another comeback against England. Lionel Messi and company scored in the 85th and the 92nd minute. So that shows you how scary it might have been for them with a dramatic 2-1 victory. Argentina now faces Spain in Sunday's final in New Jersey, where the defending champs will try to become the first country to win back-to-back World Cup since Brazil did it in 1962.
0: Wow. You know, Madonna's going to be doing part of the halftime show. Yeah. Think she'll do Don't Cry For Me, Argentina?
1: I don't know. We'll have to watch and see. As for England, they head to Miami to play France in Saturday's third-place match. So that's how that works. Right. Well, do you really want to? Like, be like, you can have the third place. I don't
0: care. Just mail me the trophy.
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0: Come on, you know, they've been through so much. You got to take it all the way to the end, man. This is a once in a lifetime opportunity for a lot of these guys. It's been fun to have them around. I got to tell you, it's been nice. I'm going to kind of miss it, turning the TV on, watching...
1: it was super fun.
0: Yeah, I learned a whole... I bet you I learned more about football than I have in a long time. So
1: Tori, I was going to ask you if we have any lane closures because of that Thorn Fire still.
3: No, you're absolutely correct. They opened up one lane in either direction at the 8 and Crestwood, so you can get through safely. Be careful, though. Oh, my gosh. You know, the smoke is going to be a situation for sure. But anybody who's heading, especially if you're heading out of town, you'll be able to get through. But, you know, we're just going to have to keep tuned here, though, because it could change along the way today as the sun comes up and it gets even hotter. So I will definitely keep an eye on that. For now, our South Bay commute is looking great. 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From the Jagger and Christie Traffic Center, I'm Tori Peck.
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2: 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And, of course, after about 5 minutes of listening to the names like the Warriors or the Soulful Seven, you knew right then that we were going to have an argument. 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It came up Commodores, very, very close to commodes.
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0: 92.5. Magic Mornings with Jagger. Christy at 5:56. Another hot day today. Looks like it's going to be sunny. If you're headed to the beach, it's 81 today. That's kind of weird. 95 for the high inland. Desert's at 111. Right now, it's already 70. Hey, it looks like it's going to happen again today. We have a couple more tickets left for the Sesame Place Summer Splash. $25 donation. All of that goes towards Jagger and Christy's Christmas wish. It helps us raise funds for granting those wishes in December. And the reason we have you come to the radio station for the tickets is because there's no handling fees, there's no processing fees. Right. Every penny goes to Christmas Wish this year.
1: Yeah, so when December rolls around, we can help families in need. 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Here's how to get a hold of one of these tickets, or four. You can get max four tickets per person. And remember, they are first come, first serve. We had a lot of them. They're going quickly.
0: Yep.
1: Come to 6160 Cornerstone Court East. That's Suite 150. And that's cash, it's credit, or it's PayPal. No checks. Okay?
0: Going to be nice in the 90s today. Think about that. Big Bird's wave pool.
1: Oh, my God.
0: On the water rides.
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0: It looks nice, huh?
1: And, I mean, people were just whooping it up in the water there yesterday.
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2: 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Traffic.
0: All right, 5:57, checking the traffic. What's going on this morning, Tori?
3: It's looking pretty nice out of our South Bay for now. North 5 and the 805. The brush fire that's burning in the Boulevard area, they had all lanes closed on the 8 at Crestwood, but overnight, they opened up one lane in either direction, so you're able to get in and out of town still safely. 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
2: 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Never having any moment alone. Security outside the door, always with you. When I lived at home with my parents, there are cameras everywhere. 24-hour security. And, you know, you were never alone unless you were in your bedroom.
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7: Every Little Step was a song that was written for Babyface, actually. And Babyface heard me singing it while we was working on, I think, Roni or something like that. And he heard me singing it, and he just decided, he said, it'd be better if you do it. So I got in the studio and went to town on it, and it came out, and I love that song. I love the video to that one because the video was so simple. They put me in a white room, and it just went from there.

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2: Good morning, Yesenia.
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2: Okay, big day. 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
3: I am. I'm ready to win those $1,000.
4: There you go. All right, Christy's going to ask you 10 questions. 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Now, if Christy asks you a question, Yesenia, and you think, oh, the tip of my tongue, you can always say pass, save yourself a little time. And if there's time before the buzzer goes off, she will come back and ask that question again, okay?
3: Okay.
4: All right, Yesenia, here you go. For $1,000, your 60 seconds starts now.
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2: What famous cartoon strip cat is known for eating lasagna?
3: Jerry.
2: The Great Pyramid of Giza is located in what country?
3: Pass.
2: What is the name of San Francisco's NFL team?
3: The Golden State Warriors. I'm sorry, 49ers.
2: What actor played Derek Zoolander in the movie Zoolander?
3: Pass.
2: Cumulus is what type of cloud? Cumulus is a type of what?
3: Excuse me, can you repeat?
2: Cumulus is a type of what?
3: Pass.
2: Name the capital city of the Czech Republic.
3: Russia.
2: What was Mickey Mouse's name before it was changed to Mickey?
3: Pass.
4: All right, buzzer went off. Okay, so you passed on a couple. You got through them all, but we're going to give you $10 every one you got right. So let's start adding them up here. You made yourself a little money. You got yourself one, two, $20, Yesenia.
3: Woohoo!
4: Yeah, there you go, $20.
3: Awesome.
4: What does the company Vitamix make? It's actually blenders.
3: Blenders.
4: When you're playing blackjack, the queen is worth 10 points. The Pyramid of Giza, that's in Egypt. Cumulus is what is a type of what? It's a cloud.
2: It's a cloud. We're going to give you that one because
4: she gave you the answer.
2: I did.
4: And Mickey Mouse used to be named Mortimer.
3: What was Mickey Mouse's name?
4: Mortimer the Mouse.
3: Mortimer,
4: way back in the day.
2: I'm glad they changed it to Mickey.
4: Well, listen, you got $20. We'll throw in a Jagger and Christy chip clip. You send you. That was a great game. Hang on, okay?
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5: Mortimer. I did not know that.
4: Mickey, short for Mortimer. Hey, Mickey.
5: Is short for Mortimer?
4: I don't know.
6: Wait,
4: I think
6: well,
4: so,
6: in this
4: isn't
6: case, it is.
4: Isn't it? Yeah.
5: Oh, well, I'll tell you. I like Mickey so much better.
4: Me too. Mortimer is a little too proper.
5: Hard to say.
4: Yeah, it's just, too long. Yeah.
5: Proper, too long. It's
4: kids
5: all
4: can't spell it. You can't spell Mortimer, kids.
5: I can't even say Mortimer.
6: Morty.
4: Oh, Morty would have Morty.
5: Morty. I like Morty Mouse. Morty Mouse.
4: Maybe Morty is his long lost twin.
6: Maybe.
4: We could start another park somewhere. All right, it's 6:10. Let's check on your traffic. What's going on this morning?
5: Well, it's still pretty nice out of our South Bay, North 5 and 805. I see just a little slowing starting on the North 5 in National City near Main. West 94, 852, all looking okay. The 8, they have one lane closed in both directions in the Boulevard area because of that large brush fire. They had all lanes closed last night, but overnight they opened up one lane, so you're able to get in and out of town. 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
2: 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Me, Teddy Riley, and Aaron Hall was working out of Teddy Riley's grandmother's house, I believe it was. 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The grooves came on, and me and Aaron just went to town on the writing. And, you know, that's the signature song. That's my theme song, I could say.
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0: Oh, the ESPYs were last night. We'll talk about those in a second. Everybody was looking good, all dressed up. Mm-hmm. A little item about R. Kelly. This is kind of interesting. He is filing for clemency with the Department of Justice, according to his attorney. They've been working on the clemency petition for quite some time now before it was submitted to the DOJ's Office of the Pardon Attorney.
1: I didn't know that.
0: There was one, but now, in case you ever do,
1: sure,
0: there's a pardon attorney. R. Kelly is asking for his sentence to be commuted. His combined 31-year sentence for two convictions back in 21-22. His attorney believes that the use of racketeering in R. Kelly's case was an abuse of power by the prosecutors and an inappropriate charge. The attorney also thinks the DOJ targeted a public figure rather than seeking justice. His attorney also says R. Kelly's health issue should warrant his release. He has a blood clot in his neck and other major health problems. Mm-hmm. So we'll see what happens here. You know, the first thing I thought of when I read this was, now that they saw how the Diddy thing went down, maybe they're saying, well, you were a little hard on him. Why weren't you just as hard on Diddy? And you did let a lot of Diddy's charges drop. Why wouldn't you let these charges drop? So I think maybe there's a little comparison going on there. All right, the ESPYs were last night. Everybody was looking fine. Everybody showed up. Jalen Brunson, Alyssa Liu, Hillary Knight, all the big stars of the last year. So here's just some highlights of who won what. Best athlete, men's sport, Matthew Stafford of the Rams was nominated. Shohei Ohtani, the Dodgers, Lionel Messi, Miami. And the winner was Jalen Brunson from the New York Knicks, and rightly so. Best athlete, women's sports, Hillary Knight, hockey. She, you know, scored that Gold Cup goal.
1: Wow, I don't think I've ever seen a women's hockey game. That's interesting.
0: Well, you watched the gold medal.
1: No, I didn't. Okay.
0: Nellie Cordette, and for golf, Michaela Schifrin, the skier. And the winner was Asia Wilson of the Los Angeles Aces. So, and the best breakthrough athlete, Macklin Celebrini, San Jose Sharks, Drake May from the New England Patriots, Fernando Mendoza of Indiana football, and the winner was Alyssa Liu from figure skating. Here, let me scroll down a little bit, because here's the category that I like the best was for best play.
1: Okay? Best play.
0: Yeah. Golden Goal, Olympic women's hockey. Golden Goal for gold, Olympic men's hockey. UConn stuns Duke and Braylon Mullins buzzer beater at 3 minutes for the NCAA men's March Madness. Caleb Williams game-tying touchdown versus the Rams in the NFL. But I really thought that the golden goal for the gold Olympic men's hockey was going to win. I really did. But no, the winner was OG Anunoby's tip-in at the NBA Finals, which they wouldn't know what if it wasn't for that. So everybody looked really great. You know, it's fun to see athletes all dressed up in their finest finery. And here's another guy who, I don't know how he does it, Lenny Kravitz. He talked to Men's Health. And people are starting to wonder how he stays so ripped at 62.
1: Mm-hmm.
0: And his answer, well, I accidentally fell into a fasting habit. That was his answer.
1: Oh.
0: He says he doesn't have his first meal of the day until late afternoon. And, you know, many people do, but he said it's not by design. He said it's not because I'm trying to intermittent fast. It's just the way I am. I can't get up and, like, eat.
1: Why do we get the feeling he doesn't even get up until close to noon anyway? So I could probably do that too if I can get up till noon.
0: Well, he wears jeans to the gym. He doesn't track his workouts or meals through an app. He just judges everything on how fit he is based on how tight his pants feel.
1: I can't get into these pants, but yeah, I can get into these.
0: Well, I think we all kind of do that just a little bit. He says, I perform on stage in leather, denim, whatever. So those are the pants I wear to train.
1: So he doesn't wear shorts to the gym?
0: No, he wears the pants that he's going to perform.
1: Why do I think he would look incredibly odd in shorts and tennis shoes? Yeah. I just don't know why.
0: Yep.
1: All right, well, if you want to get ripped like Lenny Kravitz, just sleep until noon.
0: Yeah.
1: And don't think about it. There you go. That should work.

0: Magic 92.5. Magic Mornings with Jagger and Christy at 627. Going to be a hot day today. Beaches, you're going to do about 81. About 95 for the high inland deserts at 111. Already 70 degrees right now. Going to be warm. Hey, we're getting ready for this. It's only a couple of weeks away. Javier the X-Man's 24th annual Cruise for the Cause car show, Sunday, August 2nd. It's going to be Otay Ranch Town Center in Chula Vista.
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0: Yeah, come on, see us. 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
0: 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What's going on, Tori?
3: Yeah, traffic starting to build in National City, both North 5 and the 805. The 5, the 54 to Main, North 805 as you head up to the 15, and then both looking great north of that. 52 West, a little back up before you get on the summit, but once you do, the summit is back up to speed. 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From the Jagger and Christie Traffic Center, I'm Tori Peck.
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2: 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It came up Commodores, very, very close to commodes.
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9: You know, I was wondering, you know, if you could keep on, because the force, it's got a lot of power, and it makes me feel like it makes me feel like.

0: 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Christy at 6:37. Going to be a hot day today. Sunshine comes out. It's going to be warm. About 81 on the beaches today. 95 for the high inland. Desert's at 111. Right now, it is 70 degrees. Stand by. War of the Roses in less than 10 minutes. Veronica and George dating for a little while. Things have been going well. But recently, George, who has been spending a lot of extra time with one of his physical therapy patients. One day, the patient asked for a little more than physical therapy. George stopped treating her because of that. Well, he's a stand-up guy for that. Tori, you're laughing already.
1: Oh, my gosh.
0: But then, and recently, he said he was a little strapped for cash.
1: So
0: he said, I'm just gonna overlook that. I'm going to go back, and we're going to do more physical therapy. Is that all that's going on? What's going on with George?
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0: All right, we're going to find out what's happening
1: weird.
0: With all the physical therapy going on.
1: Uncomfortable.
0: Yeah. Very. All right, 6:45, we'll get our answer. Who gets the roses? All right, let's check your traffic. What's going on this morning, Tori?
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4: During the Vietnam War, our manager at the time, we were in Japan walking down the street, and there was like seven guys out of Long Beach, Compton, San Pedro, Harbor City walking down the street in Japan. And he's walking behind us with the promoter. He yelled at us and said, "Hey, fellas, thank God I know you guys." I mean, here we are. Look like we came from a battlefield. And that's what he said. "You guys look like you just came from a battlefield." Ah, you guys, battlefield, war. We waged war against wars on the streets and abroad. It shoots melodies, rhythms, and most of all, harmony. Don't forget that. Harmony.
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7: It's War of the Roses. 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You can listen to what's going on. We'll try to get to the bottom of it. We have Veronica on the phone this morning. Hey, Veronica.
19: Hi.
20: Hi, Veronica. Okay, so what's going on with you and George? Now, it seems like you both are kind of busy people, but do you think that he's cheating on you?
19: Well, I'm just not sure. I mean, he's such a good guy, and he works so hard at his job. He's a physical therapist.
7: Okay.
19: And he just, you know, lately, one of his clients has kind of been taking up a lot of his time. I feel bad for her. She's this lady. She's like in her 40s and she was in a car accident. Mm-hmm. That's all I know. That's all George told me. But the other thing is that she paid him in cash.
20: Like how much cash?
19: The other thing I know is that she paid him $200 cash for the first visit. So he went and did that treatment and he came home and he was laughing about it and said that she wanted a little bit more than regular physical therapy.
7: Oh, really? So, oh wow.
20: I see.
19: So we kind of laughed about it, and he didn't do any more sessions with her. He didn't mention it. And then his transmission went out on his car, and he needed extra money. So he was like, well, maybe I should go back to that lady because she just pays cash. And,
7: oh, boy.
19: You know, now all of a sudden it seems like he has appointments with her a lot. Okay. And he told me that she wants to take him to dinner as an extra thank you. I mean, he told me about it. So I don't know.
20: He did.
7: Yikes. Okay, well, hang on here. Hold it. I totally get he needs the money, but it seems like a weird thing. I know you're worried about it. So let's do this. Let's call up George.
19: Yeah.
7: And
19: okay.
7: We will offer him a dozen very romantic roses he can send to anybody that he wants. Let's just see what he says. I'm positive he'll send them to you. He will save Veronica. Let's get him on the line.

0: Hello?
1: Hi, good morning. I'm looking for George.
0: Yeah, this is George.
1: Okay, George, my name is Derek, and I'm calling from a brand new flower shop we just opened here in Point Loma called Sprout of Control. We're actually running a new promotion where we are giving away a dozen romantic free red roses to anybody who wants to send some to someone special. Would you be interested in that?
0: That's awesome.
1: Yeah, it's pretty cool. It's free. We don't need any of your personal information or credit card or anything like that. Just need the name of who you want to send it to get started.
0: I guess I would send it to Amanda.
1: All right, I'll make that out to Amanda. And there's actually room for a message here as well.
0: Oh, yeah, sure. Thanks for your support. You're the best. George.
2: Okay, so George, it's Jagger and Christy. It's a thing we do called War of the Roses, and the reason we're calling is because we wanted to see who you would send roses to. Actually, Veronica wanted to know more than we did.
3: Yeah, she did.
2: She's on the other line. Say hi, Veronica.
4: Hey, hi.
0: Hey, man, what's up?
4: I'm not sure.
0: Okay, is everything cool?
4: Well, I just sort of wanted to see who you would send the roses to, because I'm just getting some weird feelings. I'm just getting some mixed messages. Give it a shot.
0: You don't even, like, you told me you don't even like roses, so, I mean, you know.
4: Well, I did tell you that I prefer chocolate over roses.
0: Yeah, totally. And I get you chocolate. I mean, the thing is, like, here's the deal, you know. Amanda is kind of a kook, okay? And she just, like, the accident was pretty brutal. You know, like, her toes, like, they don't even work.
2: Yeah, but hold on, hang on. But George, but hang on a second.
3: Toes don't work?
2: Wait, hang on a minute.
3: Seems like other parts,
2: too. Hang on. When you first started with her, you came home and you told Veronica that she wanted more than a little physical therapy. So I think Veronica's a little worried about that.
0: Look, it's funny.
2: But now she doesn't want.
0: You know what I mean? I mean, yeah, like, I'm not going to actually do that, though, you know?
4: I'm a physical therapist,
0: you know? I'm not, like, a physical, I don't know, more than a therapist, you know?
4: Mm. Well, I just am not comfortable with this, and I really wish that you would stop seeing her as a client.
0: Babe, I totally hear you, but I can't really do that, you know? She needs my services, you know?
2: Okay, so wait a minute. So what you're telling me, George... Well, hang on. So what you're telling me is you're going to pick this Amanda girl over Veronica at the moment.
0: I'm not picking Amanda over Veronica. I'm just trying
4: to... That is what you're doing.
0: You know?
4: That's exactly what you're doing. So we're done.
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0: Diana. How you doing, Diana?
1: Good, good. Excited.
0: Oh, good. We're glad to hear that. It only take a minute of your time here.
2: All right, and here's how it works. Christy's going to ask you 10 questions. You'll have 60 seconds to answer. I can't remember. Diana, if you get them all right, how much money do you get?
1: $1,000.
2: That's correct. Thank you for reminding me. All right, now if Christy asks you a question, you think, oh, it's on the tip of my tongue, you can always say pass. Maybe buy yourself a little more time, and if there's time before the buzzer goes off, she'll ask that one again, okay?
0: Are you feeling on it today? Are you you got your brain working?
1: I'm
0: sharp?
1: Awake.
2: There you
1: go.
2: You sound like you're on it to me. All right, here we go. Diana, for $1,000, your 60 seconds starts now.
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1: Pass.
0: On a touch tone phone, the letter J is found on what number key?
1: Pass.
0: Is an animal without a backbone classified as a vertebrate or an invertebrate?
1: Vertebrate.
0: Which two will a computer do? Crash, sneeze, freeze?
1: A crash.
0: Which two? Crash, sneeze, or freeze?
1: Crash and freeze.
0: What do you call a place where lava erupts from a hole in the Earth's crust?
1: Volcano.
0: Name the pilot who flew the airplane named the Spirit of St. Louis.
1: Pass.
0: Control, the Velvet Rope, and Rhythm Nation are all what songs from what artists?
1: Pass.
0: The Roman numeral XXVI stands for what number?
1: XX100?
2: All right, buzzer went off.
1: Oh.
2: So you passed on a couple, but hey, we're going to give you 10 bucks to everyone you got right, and you made some money today, Diana. Are you ready?
1: Oh, yes.
2: You got yourself 30 bucks today.
1: Oh, yay. It's a lot easier when you're listening.
2: I know.
0: Isn't it?
2: In which U.S. state is Stanford University located? That's California.
1: Oh,
2: right here in California.
0: I just said Virginia.
1: I just got nervous.
2: And this one, you could have pulled the phone away from your face quickly. On a touch-tone phone, the letter J is found on what number key?
0: Five.
2: Number five. There you go.
0: Well, you know what? You got 30 bucks. You know, that's lunch with a friend.
2: There you go, right?
0: Or take a gas.
2: Yeah, exactly. And we're going to throw in a Jagger and Chrissy chip clip. That was a great game. You hang on, okay?
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2: All right, we'll do it again next hour at 8:05. 10 questions, 60 seconds. You get them all right. We'll give you $1,000 in cash. All right, 7:08. Let's check on your traffic. What's going on this morning, Tori?
4: Yeah, northbound 5, just before the 54, fire department has the left lane blocked, helping out a motorcycle rider. So it's pretty backed up behind it and into National City. Once you're past Main, it picks up. North 805, it's kind of off and on now from Plaza to the 8 and then looks pretty nice through Kearney Mesa. 52 West, a little traffic on the summit. 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From the Jagger and Christie Traffic Center, I'm Tori Peck.
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6: And I have to tell you that I really thought about Guy making that song. It feels like a Guy song. 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And, you know, I kept doing the Blackstreet record. You know, I thought we was going to get together that year, which was 1995. So I like the way you...

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0: Injured? 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

0: 92.5. Metro Mornings with Jagger Christie at 7:23. Going to be a hot day today. A lot of sunshine coming out later on this afternoon. 81 at the beaches today, about 95 for the high inland. Deserts today at 111. Right now, already 70. I got to tell you, the coolest place to be in San Diego. Sesame Place, San Diego, Summer Splash going on. We're talking the Count Splash Castle, Big Bird's Beach, Big Bird's Rambling River, Bert's Topsy Turvy Tunnels, the Hunker Dinger Dash, Elmo's Silly Sand Slides.
1: The what?
0: The Hunker Dinger Dash. Come on, it's a race.
1: I've not heard of that one yet.
0: Grab a mat, and you go down the colorful slides.
1: Yeah. Oh, that's what that is.
0: And I tell you what, you can enjoy all of that for a $25 donation. You have all that fun. And think about this. That $25, all of that goes towards Christmas Wish, helping families have a Christmas this December.
1: And we would like to welcome our favorite public relations guru from Sesame Place San Diego. Hi, Tracy.
0: Tracy, what's up?
2: Hello, how are you?
0: We're good.
1: Really good. We wanted to talk to you for a little bit to find out everything that's going on. You're in the height of summer here and the height of Sesame Place San Diego. I know yesterday was just going off in that heat, wasn't it?
2: Yes. As you said, it's the height of everything, including height of the heat. So it is like the perfect time to go to Sesame Place and just lounge in the wave pool or lounge in the lazy river. It is just the best place to be right now, especially when those temps are in the 80s and the 90s.
0: Hey, you know what, Tracy? Talk to me more about the lounge pool, because we've been there. We've seen it. Explain what you can do there, because it's incredible.
2: Yeah, so we have the lazy river. So there's rafts. There's rafts for either a single guest, or you can do it with a friend or a family member. And it's a, you know, a circle that goes around, and you just lounge and it flows, and you don't have to do any work except relax in the lazy river.
0: That's the best.
2: You know, the other way to lounge is in the wave pool. So every 15 minutes, the waves go on and off, but people love it. They love to just sit there and glide with the waves, and it's so fun. There's also this beachy area right next to the wave pool. So even if you don't want to go in the wave pool, you can lounge like you're at the beach, but also have the option to go in the wave pool.
0: That's perfect. And Tracy, when you bring the kids, when the parents bring the kids and they do that, is there a place that parents can go? Is there cocktails around there? What's going on there?
2: There are definitely cocktails because you need that when you're relaxing.
0: Yes.
2: So, yeah, there's food and drinks for all ages at Sesame Place. There's also smaller slides in Elmo's Silly Sand area, and those are for the kids that are in the toddler range. Mm-hmm. So it's perfect for their age and their height. They love it. We have Count Splash Castle, which has over 100 water play elements, and obviously lots of other slides. As you mentioned, Hunker Dinger Dash, which is one of my favorites.
0: It's
2: very fast, but super fun. So yeah, there's a ton of things for do. Ton of things to do, and there's also, it's for all ages. So we welcome the whole family. And right now, with this amazing campaign we have with you guys to help so many families in San Diego, it's perfect. It's a $25 donation. It's a win-win for everyone.
0: Boy, no kidding. That's such a great deal. And we can't thank you guys enough for doing that, because we've already sold so many tickets, but I think we have a few left. You can start buying them at 9 today.
1: You know, and I also wanted to bring up, I mean, I went to your website, sesameplace.com, and boom, right there, you can have unlimited visits with your summer sale splash pass, too.
2: Yeah, for one price, you can come for the rest of the year, and it's unlimited visits for only $69.99. 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And when you're there, you can also get the $69.99 Summer Splash Pass and go all summer long.
0: You know what? I say and do that, because for $69.99, the entertainment value of that is just way more than $69. I guarantee it.
1: Well, you have so many fun things to do there, too. You know, Elmo's Pizza Party. You've got the all-day dining deal. I mean, there's so many little packages.
0: The parade.
1: Everything.
2: Yeah, we have the parade, we have the stage show, of course we have the meet and greets with our Sesame Street friends, shopping, photo ops, there's so much to do.
0: Oh, I wish I was there right now.
1: I would like a cabana.
0: Yeah,
1: in,
0: you
1: in
0: would.
1: A day bed right about now.
0: A little cocktail.
2: The cabanas are the way to go.
0: All right, so Christy, explain to people, if they want to get that $25 ticket, which is a complete donation to Jagger, yes, Christy's Christmas Wish, what do you have to do, Christy?
1: Okay, so here's the deal. You have to come here to the Magic Studios in person. The reason is because we exit out the middleman, and you pay cash, credit, or PayPal, no checks. See our director of first impressions the minute you walk into the lobby, Joy, and she will help you out. A max 4 tickets per person, first come, first serve. We're kind of getting on the tail end of these things, so if you've got maybe a special family birthday or a celebration or something coming up and you want to take the family, this is a perfect way to do it, and you're going to have fun with your family, and you're also going to help out families in need. It's just a win-win.
0: It is great, and we're so excited you guys are with us on this again this year, Tracy.
2: Yes, we're so excited, and the tickets expire on September 8th, so it's perfect to go down to the studio, get the tickets, and even go down to Chula Vista today and go to Sesame Place.
0: Wow, that would be, you could do it today. You're right, you could. You could go. I want to go today. All right, so get your ticket, $25 donation. The office opens up here at 9. You can come in between 9 and 5 today. Mm-hmm. If for a chance, there's still tickets left tomorrow, same deal, 9 to 5 during office hours. $25 donation gets you a ticket into Sesame Place San Diego. The Summer Splash and all the rides and all the fun we just talked about, it'll all be yours. All you need to do is just go. Tracy, it's so nice talking to you.
2: You too. See you guys there soon.
1: Stay right. Cool.
0: Yeah, stay cool.
2: Okay.
0: Bye. Bye-bye.
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0: Man, just talking about it really makes you want to get there.
1: It's well, you good. Know, I was watching some videos and it's so fun. And I'm telling you, that cabana... And the day bed?
0: Mm-hmm.
1: There's one with my name on it.
0: There you go, Missy. Look at you go. All right, $25 donation gets you that. Just come to the studios starting at 9 this morning, between 9 and 5, Monday through Friday. And we'll let you know as soon as they're gone. I would get here today, though, if you want to go. All right, 729. Let's check on your traffic. What's going on this morning, Tori?
4: A South Bay accident north 5 before the 54. They're working on clearing out of the left lane, but it's slow behind it into National City. Once you get past Main, it picks up. North 805, you're kind of in and out of traffic from the 54 to the 8. West 8, still looking okay. I see a little slowing in La Mesa. And, of course, this brush fire burning the Boulevard area, they do have one lane open on the 8 at Crestwood now in both directions. 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From the Jagger and Christie Traffic Center, I'm Tori Peck.
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2: 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I had Infrared. Man, I had so many names. 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And plus my real name is Elgin. 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
5: At the Chamber of Deputies, we work to strengthen the culture in our country with the approval of the new federal law of film and audiovisual media. Mexican films will have a 14-day exhibition run. Also, digital platforms must have a section for Mexican content. This law promotes the production, distribution, exhibition, and preservation of cinematographic and audiovisual works made in our country. Chamber of Deputies, 66th Legislature, Sovereignty and Social Justice.
6: The Senate of the Republic has approved the issuance of various commemorative coins for the 2026 FIFA World Cup. These coins will serve as a tangible reminder of this unforgettable international tournament hosted by Mexico for the third time in its history. They symbolize the identity, culture, and passion of our country, where soccer unites generations and strengthens bonds of friendship among nations. 66th Legislature, Senate of the Republic.
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0: Magic 92.5, Magic Mornings with Jagger. Christy at 7:38, going to be a hot one today. You'll see sunshine coming out by 81 of the beaches today. How about that? 95 for the high inland. Desert showing off at 111. Right now it's already 72. War of the Roses coming up in less than 10 minutes. Veronica and George dating for a little while. Things have been going well, except recently George had been spending a lot of extra time with one of his physical therapy patients.
1: Okay, weird.
0: And the other day, the patient asked for a little more than physical therapy. George. But George didn't really like that, so he said, well, I can't really do any of that. I'm going to be leaving. So he stopped going to see her, but now he needs some money, and now he's going to go back and give her physical therapy, and of course, Veronica is like, why?
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3: Just for a buck?
0: Yeah,
3: Come on, George.
0: How much could it be?
3: I don't know, right?
0: We're going to find out what's going on. We'll see who gets the roses. That'll happen at 7:45. It's a mystery. We'll all figure out together. All right, Tori, what's going on with traffic this morning?
4: So North 5, just before the 54, they cleared that accident out of the way. Still a bit slow from there to Main. A little slowing starting downtown. North 805, you're kind of in and out of traffic, National City into Mission Valley. Little slower through that Kearney Mesa stretch. South 163, a little heavier through Balboa Park. And West 94 starting to slow a little more between the 805 and 5. 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From the Jagger and Christy Traffic Center, I'm Tori Peck.
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4: It's War of the Roses. 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You can listen to what's going on. We'll try to get to the bottom of it. We have Veronica on the phone this morning. Hey, Veronica.
23: Hi.
3: Hi, Veronica. Okay, so what's going on with you and George? Now, it seems like you both are kind of busy people, but do you think that he's cheating on you?
23: Well, I'm just not sure. I mean, he's such a good guy, and he works so hard at his job. He's a physical therapist.
4: Okay.
23: And he just, you know, lately, one of his clients has kind of been taking up a lot of his time. She's, I feel bad for her. She's this lady, she's like in her 40s and she was in a car accident. Mm-hmm. That's all I know. That's all George told me. But the other thing is that she paid him in cash.
3: Like how much cash?
23: The other thing I know is that she paid him $200 cash for the first visit. So he went and did that treatment and he came home and he was laughing about it and said that she wanted a little bit more than regular physical therapy.
1: Oh, really?
2: Oh, wow.
3: I see.
23: So we kind of laughed about it and he didn't do any more sessions with her. He didn't mention it. And then his transmission went out on his car and he needed extra money. So he was like, well, maybe I should go back to that lady because she just pays cash. You know, now all of a sudden it seems like he has appointments with her a lot. Okay. And he told me that she wants to take him to dinner as an extra thank you. I mean, he told me about it. So I don't know.
1: He did. Yikes. Okay, well, hang on here. Hold it. I totally get it. He needs the money, but it seems like a weird thing. I know you're worried about it. So let's do this. Let's call up George.
23: Yeah.
1: And
23: okay.
1: We will offer him a dozen very romantic roses he can send to anybody that he wants. Let's just see what he says. I'm positive he'll send them to you. He will save Veronica. Let's get him on the line.

0: Hello?
1: Hi, good morning. I'm looking for George.
0: Yeah, this is George.
1: Hey, George. My name is Derek, and I'm calling from a brand new flower shop we just opened here in Point Loma called Sprout of Control. We're actually running a new promotion where we are giving away a dozen romantic free red roses to anybody who wants to send some to someone special. Would you be interested in that?
0: That's awesome.
1: Yeah, it's pretty cool. It's free. We don't need any of your personal information or credit card or anything like that. Just need the name of who you want to send it to get started.
0: I guess I would send it to Amanda.
1: All right, I'll make that out to Amanda. And there's actually room for a message here as well.
0: Oh, yeah, sure. Thanks for your support. You're the best. George.
2: Okay, so George, it's Jagger and Christy. It's a thing we do called War of the Roses, and the reason we're calling is because we wanted to see who you would send roses to. Actually, Veronica wanted to know more than we did.
3: Yeah, she did.
2: She's on the other line. Say hi, Veronica.
4: Hey, hi.
0: Hey, man, what's up?
4: I'm not sure.
0: Okay, is everything cool?
4: Well, I just sort of wanted to see who you would send the roses to, because I'm just getting some weird feelings. I'm just getting some mixed messages. Give it a shot.
0: You don't even, like, you told me you don't even like roses, so, I mean, you know.
4: Well, I did tell you that I prefer chocolate over roses.
0: Yeah, totally. And I get you chocolate. I mean, the thing is, like, here's the deal, you know. Amanda is kind of a kook, okay? And she just, like, the accident was pretty brutal. You know, like, her toes, like, they don't even work.
2: But hold on, hang on. But, George, but hang on a second.
3: Toes don't work?
2: But hang on a minute.
3: Seems like other parts,
2: too. Hang on. When you first started with her, you came home and you told Veronica that she wanted more than a little physical therapy. So I think Veronica's a little worried about that.
0: You know, look, it's funny.
2: But now she doesn't want it.
0: Okay. You know what I mean? Mm-hmm. I mean, yeah, like, I'm not going to actually do that, though.
2: Oh.
0: You know?
4: Mm. I don't know.
0: I'm a physical therapist. You know, I'm not like a physical, I don't know, more than a therapist, you know?
4: Mm. Well, I just am not comfortable with this, and I really wish that you would stop seeing her as a client.
0: Babe, I totally hear you, but I can't really do that. You know, she needs my services, you know?
2: Okay, so wait a minute. So what you're telling me, George, well, hang on. So what you're telling me is you're going to pick this Amanda girl over Veronica at the moment.
0: I'm not picking Amanda over Veronica. I'm just trying
4: to... That is what you're doing.
0: You know?
4: That's exactly what you're doing. So we're done.
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1: We welcome Brenda to the show. How you doing, Brenda?
2: Oh my gosh, I'm so nervous. But I'm good. Trying to wake up.
1: You sounded like a little frog.
2: Oh, I'm sorry. I know. Oh my gosh. Sorry.
1: Okay, are you ready to win some cash today in $1,000 Minute?
2: Yes, I think so.
1: Okay.
2: Oh, I'm so nervous.
3: Okay, right. Here's how it works. Christy's going to ask you 10 questions. Okay. You'll have 60 seconds to answer, Brenda. If you get them all right, don't pass out on me. You'll get $1,000 in cash. Now, if Christy asks you a question, you think, oh, man, it's on the tip of my tongue. You can always say pass. Save yourself a little time. And if there's time before the buzzer goes, she'll come back and ask that one again. Okay, Brenda? Here we go.
1: Okay. Deep breath.
3: $1,000. Your 60 seconds starts now.
1: Brenda, true or false? A turtle is a reptile.
2: True.
1: What state is known as the Sunshine State?
2: California.
1: C. Control C on most computers does what?
2: Copy.
1: On which continent would you find the Andes Mountains?
2: Pass.
1: NBA team the Kings belong to what city?
2: Oh, shoot. I don't know. Pass.
1: Kate Winslet portrayed which character in the blockbuster Titanic?
2: Her character name?
1: Yeah.
2: Rose.
1: What animal could be seen on the Porsche logo?
2: Pass.
1: What city was buried by Mount Vesuvius in 79 AD?
2: Oh, gosh, I don't know. Pass.
3: Okay, buzzer went off. All right.
2: Oh, my gosh.
3: Hang on. Yeah, buzzer went off. You're good. It's all good. So here's what we're going to do. You didn't get through all of them, but we're going to give you $10 for every single one you got right. Let's see. You got one right. You got two right. You got three right. Hey, you got $30! $30!
2: Oh, my gosh. What was the Porsche one? Because my husband's going to kill me. I'm like...
1: A horse
3: on the Porsche, yeah.
2: Horse.
1: And Pompeii was buried by Mount Vesuvius and the big volcano.
3: And what state is known as the Sunshine State? That's Florida, not California. Florida is a Sunshine State. Yeah.
1: We're the Golden State.
3: If anybody ever asks.
2: Okay.
3: Well, listen, hey, you got 30 bucks. We're going to throw in a Jagger and Christy chip clip. That was a great game. You hang on. Don't go anywhere.
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1: You got a chip clip out of the deal.
3: Yeah, I always say it's 30 bucks more than you had when you called us. So there you go. We'll do it again tomorrow, 705 805. 10 questions, 60 seconds. Hey, if you get them all right, we'll give you that $1,000 in cash. All you got to do is sign up to play, just like Brenda did. You can do that at magic925.com. All right, let's check on your traffic this morning. Oh, hang on. Stand by. We got a little GPS light going here, Tori. Looks like Normal Heights has got us on today.
4: Oh, yeah. Normal Heights.
3: Normal Heights.
1: I do hope everything is normal.
3: It's all normal
1: in
3: today.
1: Normal Heights.
3: I hope it's normal Heights. All right, let's check your traffic. What's going on at 810?
4: Well, this accident, National City, North 805, 43rd, they just cleared out of lane, so it's kind of stopped from the 54. It's also a little slow into Mission Valley and a little bit through Kearney Mesa. Trouble in Solana Beach on the northbound 5 Loma Santa Fe. They stopped all traffic, but they just opened up all lanes, so good news is that's open, but bad news is it is just heavy out of Carmel Valley. And South 5's getting a little slower as you get closer to that crash out of Leucadia. Be the 3C's MVP this month at Valley View Casino and Hotel. On July 31st, one lucky winner will score cash or a spin for $100,000 during the 3C's giveaway only at San Diego's favorite casino. From the Jagger and Christy Traffic Center, I'm Tori Peck.
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2: All my life was written for my daughter. 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I had the music down, but the lyrics never came to me because I kept my daughter with me on my lap as I was composing it. And she said, Daddy, I'm sleepy, so I'm going to bed. And I was like, that's my inspiration. And then she came back. She left for like 30 minutes. And she came back and she said, Daddy, but I love you and I love you for all my life. And that's when I came up with this.
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16: Cajon.
0: Injured? 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

0: Magic 92.5, Magic Mornings with Jagger Christie at 824. You'll see sunshine coming out later on today. It's going to be hot, too. Close to 80 at the beach today. Near 95 inland, deserts at about 110. Right now, it's already 71. A lot of sunshine out there, so make sure you get the sunblock on. Here's the funny thing. There's two places on your body that most people miss putting the sunblock on.
1: And that is?
0: Well, if you had to take a guess, what would you say? If you had to pick one, what's one place people miss?
1: I think people miss the chest area.
0: Chest area.
1: Yeah.
0: It does burn a lot, doesn't it? You see a lot of sunburns
1: and
0: there.
1: And people's foreheads.
0: Foreheads is getting close.
1: Yeah, I think they miss the forehead.
0: 77% of people do not do the bridge of their nose.
1: Oh, well, that's because the sunglasses are up there, and then if you grease it up, then the sunglasses slide down.
0: But don't you always see people with red noses? Because it's got burnt, right? 77% miss that. The other big one, 14% miss eyelids. I'll tell you why this is important. 5 to 10% of all skin cancers are on eyelids.
1: Really?
0: Yeah.
1: I never even heard of that.
0: Gotta do your eyelid. You gotta, put a little swipe there. But then again, another reason you probably don't do that, it burns your eye. Right?
1: It sweats right into your eye.
0: Yeah. Other places people miss are your ears. Oh, have you ever sunburned your ears before? Oh my goodness, the very tip of them. Whew!
1: Yeah, that's not a good thing.
0: This happens every now and then, your scalp. Like if you wear your hair parts, and then like the next morning you're like washing your hair going, why is this little line in the middle of my head hurting? Yeah, your scalp. Tops of your toes, people don't get.
1: Yeah, or even the tops of your feet.
0: Yeah, because that's a bad burn too. And the backs of your knees. Oh my goodness, I've had the knees burn before because every time you walk and it bends back there, it kills you. Knees, and the last thing people miss, armpits.
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1: Well, unless you're laying in the sun with your arms up or playing volleyball, I mean, your armpits aren't really exposed.
0: You know, my dad.
3: Wouldn't you just sweat it right off? I don't know.
1: Yeah.
3: I mean, I just think about like when I'm running. This is what I'm thinking about.
0: Well, that's the thing with the eyelids because it drips into your eye and people don't want to
3: see. No, yeah. Well, I've got sunglasses and a hat on, so I'm hoping that my eyelids aren't getting burnt.
0: All right, 826. Don't forget to put the block on your nose bridge and your eyelids. 826 is checking traffic. What's going on, Tori?
3: Well, North 805 43rd crash has been cleared out. Speeds are starting to pick up. It's a little slow to Mission Valley and just a bit behind the 52. It is starting to lighten up. Same for the North 5 with some slowing past the 54. South 163 is getting a little heavier through Balboa Park. And this crash on the North 5 at Loma Santa Fe, they did open up all lanes, but it is just crawling from Carmel Valley. Seems to be affecting the south traffic as well out of Leucadia. 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From the Jagger and Christie Traffic Center, I'm Tori Peck.
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2: You know, Back at One, it's probably the biggest hit I've ever had. 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It was like, you know, step one, step two, if the problem persists, repeat steps one, two, and three. I said, hey, that's a great idea for a song, and next thing you know, there was Back at One.
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0: Magic 92.5, Mega Mornings with Jagger, Christy at 836. Boy, it's going to be a hot day today with that extreme heat going on. Looks like it's going to be close to 80 at the beaches today.
1: Advisory in effect till 8 p.m. tonight still.
0: It cooled down a little bit last night. It wasn't too bad. Should be another warm night again tonight. Shouldn't get down to the low 60s, and that's about it. Right now, it is 74. Weather Rose is coming up in less than 10 minutes. Veronica and George dating for a little while. Things have been going great. Well, except for George's been spending a lot of extra time with one of his physical therapy patients.
1: Okay, weird.
0: Apparently, he's a physical therapist. Mm-hmm. And so he was working along there, la, la, la. And then all of a sudden, she popped off my patient, said, I'd like to do a little more than physical therapy. I don't do that. You're looking at the wrong guy. So he just didn't do it, left. Well, now he needs money, and he's calling her back. Now, his girlfriend's wondering why he's doing that.
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3: That is uncomfortable.
0: Yeah, I don't know. He starts bringing home wads of cash. I'd really question all that. All right, we'll find out who gets the rose coming up at 8:45. Right now, let's check in traffic. What's going on, Tori?
3: Well, there's trouble on the westbound 94. The Kelton off-ramp is blocked. There's a big rig, and they're saying maybe an hour before they get the off-ramp open. So it is causing a little slow on that west 94. North 805 clear to crash at 43rd. Speeds are starting to improve. There's some slowing into Mission Valley, little behind the 52. South 163, a little heavier through Balboa Park. And they clear to crash North 5 Loma Santa Fe. Some leftover slowing through Del Mar seems to be affecting the south traffic out of La Costa. Opening day at Del Mar is Friday, July 17th. And it's always a party, but opening weekend continues Saturday with tacos and tequila presented by Casadoras. From the Jagger and Christie Traffic Center, I'm Tori Peck.
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3: Yeah, that's a great tune.
2: People, you know, wonder what that sound is on the beginning of the song. It's a vocoder. It's called a vocoder. So go to your local music store and pick up a vocoder. You can make those sounds too.
3: That was a big song for us, and it was from the Rays album.
2: Right.
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2: And it turned out to be one of the biggest songs on the album.
3: Yeah, one of the biggest songs. And it still has the same response today like it did when we first cut it.
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1: It's War of the Roses. 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You can let us know what's going on. We'll try to get to the bottom of it. We have Veronica on the phone this morning. Hey, Veronica.
2: Hi.
3: Hi, Veronica. Okay, so what's going on with you and George? Now, it seems like you both are kind of busy people, but do you think that he's cheating on you?
2: Well, I'm just not sure. I mean, he's such a good guy, and he works so hard at his job. He's a physical therapist.
1: Okay. Uh-huh.
2: And he just, you know, lately, one of his clients has kind of been taking up a lot of his time. I feel bad for her. She's this lady. She's like in her 40s and she was in a car accident. Mm-hmm. That's all I know. That's all George told me. But the other thing is that she paid him in cash.
3: Like how much cash?
2: The other thing I know is that she paid him $200 cash for the first visit. So he went and did that treatment and he came home and he was laughing about it and said that she wanted a little bit more than regular physical therapy.
1: Oh, really?
3: Oh, wow. I see.
2: So we kind of laughed about it, and he didn't do any more sessions with her. He didn't mention it. And then his transmission went out on his car, and he needed extra money. So he was like, well, maybe I should go back to that lady because she just pays cash.
1: And, oh, boy.
2: You know, now all of a sudden it seems like he has appointments with her a lot.
1: Okay.
2: And he told me that she wants to take him to dinner as an extra thank you. I mean, he told me about it. So I don't know.
3: He did.
1: Yikes. Okay, well, hang on here. Hold it. I totally get he needs the money, but it seems like a weird thing. I know you're worried about it. So let's do this. Let's call up George.
2: Yeah.
1: And
2: okay.
1: We will offer him a dozen very romantic roses he can send to anybody that he wants. Let's just see what he says. I'm positive he'll send them to you. He will save Veronica. Let's get him on the line.

0: Hello?
1: Hi, good morning. I'm looking for George.
0: Yeah, this is George.
1: Hey, George. My name is Derek, and I'm calling from a brand new flower shop we just opened here in Point Loma called Sprout of Control. We're actually running a new promotion where we are giving away a dozen romantic free red roses to anybody who wants to send some to someone special. Would you be interested in that?
0: That's awesome.
1: Yeah, it's pretty cool. It's free. We don't need any of your personal information or credit card or anything like that. Just need the name of who you want to send it to get started.
0: I guess I would send it to Amanda.
1: All right, I'll make that out to Amanda. And there's actually room for a message here as well.
0: Oh, yeah, sure. Thanks for your support. You're the best. George.
2: Okay, so George, it's Jagger and Christy. It's a thing we do called War of the Roses, and the reason we're calling is because we wanted to see who you would send roses to. Actually, Veronica wanted to know more than we did.
3: Yeah, she did.
2: She's on the other line. Say hi, Veronica.
4: Hey, hi.
0: Hey, man, what's up?
4: I'm not sure.
0: Okay, is everything cool?
4: Well, I just sort of wanted to see who you would send the roses to, because I'm just getting some weird feelings. I'm just getting some mixed messages. Give it a shot.
0: You don't even, like, you told me you don't even like roses, so, I mean, you know.
4: Well, I did tell you that I prefer chocolate over roses.
0: Yeah, totally. And I get you chocolate. I mean, the thing is, like, here's the deal, you know. Amanda is kind of a kook, okay? And she just, like, the accident was pretty brutal. You know, like, her toes, like, they don't even work.
2: Yeah, but hold on, hang on. But, George, but hang on a second.
3: Toes don't work?
2: But, hang on a minute.
3: Seems like other parts,
2: wait, hang on. When you first started with her, you came home and you told Veronica that she wanted more than a little physical therapy. So I think Veronica's a little worried about that.
0: Look, it's funny.
2: But now she doesn't want.
0: You know what I mean? I mean, yeah, like, I'm not going to actually do that, though, you know?
4: I don't know.
0: I'm a physical therapist, you know? I'm not, like, a physical, I don't know, more than a therapist, you know?
4: Mm. Well, I just am not comfortable with this, and I really wish that you would stop seeing her as a client.
0: Babe, I totally hear you, but I can't really do that, you know? She needs my services, you know?
2: Okay, so wait a minute. So what you're telling me, George...
0: Not in my wheelhouse.
2: Well, hang on. So what you're telling me is you're going to pick this Amanda girl over Veronica at the moment.
0: I'm not picking Amanda over Veronica. I'm just trying
4: to... That is what you're doing.
0: You know?
4: That's exactly what you're doing. So we're done.
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0: 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Magic Mornings with Jagger and Christy. Bob Marley and the Wailers getting it on for Imperial Beach. They have us on today. Little IB, thank you for listening. Should be a nice day in IB. You're going to see some sunshine. Tim's close to 80 at the beaches today. Not bad. About 95 for the high inland. Right now it is 72. We just opened up the lobby at Magic 92.5. That means you can start coming by with your $25 donation for the ticket to Sesame Place San Diego, Summer Splash, and help out with Christmas Wish this year.
1: Yeah, all you do is stop by, and Joy will help you out. We've got hard tickets for you this time, and we're taking cash, credit, PayPal, because this goes right into the Magic Foundation to help families in need when December rolls around. No checks. So it's a max of four tickets per person. And yeah, it's first come, first serve. They've been up for a while now, so I think we're kind of getting to the end of the stash. But you want to come, now through 5 p.m. Today or tomorrow.
0: Yeah, I really want you guys to get these. They're a great deal. It's a great deal. And, of course, it helps out Christmas Wish. We talked with Tracy from Sesame Place this morning, and she said, you know, if you came in this morning out the ticket, you could go today.
1: And it's smoking hot. Yeah. Oh, it's a good day to go.
0: Or tomorrow's Friday.
1: Right.
0: And you got the weekend coming up, so you can use them immediately. And they're good all the way through September if you wanted to wait till then to use them. It's up to you. I'll just tell you this. We can't thank you enough for that $25 gift to Christmas Wish. Every penny of that will go to helping San Diego families this holiday season. So thanks again. The office is open. Come on and get them. $25 donation.
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2: 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She flipped the script for him. She turned him on, she turned him out. That's why we wrote the song.
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1: Cinema is culture, identity, and memory. That is why the Senate of the Republic approved the new federal law on cinema and audiovisual arts, which recognizes cinema as a cultural right. With this, the exhibition of national films will be expanded. Independent productions and works in indigenous languages will be promoted. Tax incentives will be established for works made in the country, and dubbing actors and actresses will be protected against the use of artificial intelligence. 66th Legislature, Senate of the Republic.
2: We all know what the school we want looks like, with dignified classrooms, spaces to learn, to share, and to grow. With The School Is Ours, this year more than 72,000 schools of basic and upper secondary education will be improved. Mothers, fathers, and teachers decide how to invest the resources. Because building the school we want begins with the participation of everyone. Government of Mexico.
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4: A traffic advisory has been issued for the Riverford on-ramp to northbound 67. They're closing that for several hours. That's Caltrans doing some road work. North 805 looking much better into Mission Valley, but slow 163 to Governor. Some leftover slowing on the South 5 out of Leucadia to Solana Beach. 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From the Jagger and Christie Traffic Center, I'm Tori Peck.
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2: 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I mean, it's their national anthem. And to me, when I first did it, I never thought it would be the record that it was, that it is.
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22: Hi, Northbound 5, pretty jammed up in Carlsbad. That's Caltrans. They're closing the Carlsbad Village off-ramp, Northbound 5, until about 1 o'clock this afternoon during road work. Southbound 5, a little bit slow out of Leucadia, kind of off and on to Solana Beach, and getting a bit slower into Carmel Valley for West 56. 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From the Jagger and Christie Traffic Center, I'm Tori Peck.

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1: It's War of the Roses. 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You can let us know what's going on. We'll try to get to the bottom of it. Kelly is on the phone this morning. Good morning, Kelly.
2: Yeah, hi. Good morning. Good
1: morning.
3: Hi, Kelly. So I'm going through your email here, and it looks like you and Wayne are supposed to get married next year.
2: Supposed to, yep.
3: What brings you to War of the Roses with Wayne?
2: The other night, Wayne came home, and usually he just takes off his work clothes, jumps in the shower. I have dinner ready. So that's kind of our routine. And he wouldn't change out of his work clothes. He just kept saying, "No, I'm good, I'm good, I'm good." And I always talk to him sort of during that whole time. Like, sure. I tell him stuff. And I was like, "Honey, get undressed. Let's go. You know, dinner's going to be ready." And he's just weird. And then I was like, whatever. And then the dinner was burning. So I went back to the food. And then we were in bed that night and he had this bruise on his chest. And I noticed it right when he jumped into bed and turned off the light. So I turned the light back on and I was like, "What's that?" And he's like, "Oh, it's no big deal. I was playing basketball with my buddies." And I looked at it, and it's totally not a bruise. It's a hickey. It's
3: what?
2: A bite mark.
3: Oh, man.
1: Are you kidding?
2: No, yeah. I mean, I was a teenager once, okay?
1: Okay.
2: I know what a hickey is.
3: Yeah.
1: Oh, and he said he got it playing basketball with his buddies?
2: Yeah, he says he got elbowed. That's okay. Not what it looks like when you get elbowed.
1: Okay, all right. And so
3: you didn't believe him at all?
2: No.
1: Okay.
2: And he just stuck to his guns, and I just want to know, like, look, like, is this, maybe he had a little wahoo before we're getting married, which I might call the wedding off on a little wahoo, or make on a fair. Either way, I need to know. If he's not going to be upfront with me, then that's why I'm coming to you guys, because I am a straight shooter.
1: All right. Like, well, okay. Hold on, Kelly. Hang on. Maybe.
2: Sorry. I'm a little upset.
1: I know. It's okay. Maybe it was a little something with the basketball game. Well, what we'll do is we'll call up Wayne. Now, here's the thing. He won't know that you're listening in, and we will offer him a dozen very romantic roses that he can send to anybody that he wants. And I'm positive that you would be the one he would send them to, so let's get him on the line, and we hope that he sends the roses to Kelly.

0: Hello?
1: Hi there. Can I please speak to Wayne?
0: This is Wayne.
1: Good morning, Wayne. My name is Bella, and I'm calling from Green Dreams. It's our new flower shop. We just opened up here in Bonita. So get this, we're actually calling because we're doing this one-time promotional offer where we want to give you a dozen red romantic roses. And with these is that you get to send them out to whoever you'd like anywhere in San Diego County. Again, it's totally for free. All we ask for, if you do choose to accept these roses, is that you tell your friends, family, and coworkers about us. Maybe even post us on your Facebook.
0: Okay,
1: cool. Let's get it rolling then. Let's start off with the name of who you'd like to send these roses out to. We'll get an address after as well. Go ahead.
0: Melinda.
1: Okay. And I've got a card here with the flowers. Room for a message. Is there anything special you'd like to go ahead and put on the card?
0: You have me rethinking my life. Wayne.
2: Okay. Wayne, it's Jagger and Christy. It's a thing we do called War of the Roses, and the reason we're calling is because Kelly wanted us to call you.
3: Kelly was interested to see, your fiance.
2: It gets worse, Wayne. Kelly's on the other line.
3: Yeah.
0: Yep. Oh, so Kelly's been listening. So, Kelly, you there?
4: Oh, yeah, I'm here. I'm listening. Let's hear it. Who's Melinda? Well, is that who gave you that bruise on your chest?
0: That's a bruise. Oh. Like I told you, that's a bruise. No, what it is, so Melinda, I met her the other day, and we go back a little bit, and she was just talking to me about my career path. Oh,
4: which is it? You just met her, or you go back a little bit? I'm confused already.
0: Okay,
4: you guys
0: She was friends with a friend that I had back in the day, so like we met a while ago, but recently I saw her, ran into her, and was talking about
3: your life,
0: about going to school, mm-hmm. Going back to school, trying to go to business school, and she really helped mm-hmm. me with that. So
4: what did she help you with? Did she help you decide to go or to not go to school?
0: She has me rethinking, like I might go to business school. So I've been complaining about my job. I've been so uh-huh. I just thought that'd be a nice thing since she had that conversation with me.
4: That's amazing. I talk to you every night when you come home. Every night I hear about your stupid details about your stupid boss and your stupid job and whatever happened and who cut you off on the way home driving home, and you never once mention you want to go back to school. But you run into some perfect stranger and you have a complete chat about a career change and going back to school, which, by the way, wouldn't I be the first person you talk to about that, since we're getting married and if you go back to school you will have an income and we're planning on having kids? I mean, did you ever think about that? Like, why is Melinda your confidant about how you might change careers and not me, your life partner, when, like, you're the breadwinner in the house? That doesn't make any sense. I think you're full of it. I think you're having an affair. I think we need to fall off.
0: No.
4: Don't think it's too late, by the way. We're 8 months out. All we did was send to save the date. We only put one chunk of money down on the reception hall. I think we can get out of this real clean.
0: Well, No. You know, this is not an affair. It's not anything like that. Look, Kelly, I'm sorry.
4: Uh-huh. Oh, I'm sorry too, Wayne. I feel like I just wasted the best years of my life.
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morning. It's Javier of the XM with you. How you doing today? You feeling good? I know. Happy Torta Thursday. All right, shout out to my crew out there in National City, OTNC. 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
4: You know, we kind of felt like, you know, I'll Make Love to You at the beginning. 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
14: 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The truth is, it was worth it. They carried out a monumental project. Acapulco, transformation in progress, Government of Mexico. This program is public and independent of any political party. Its use for purposes other than social development is prohibited.
0: Injured? Demand justice. Demand Jurowitz. 855.

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I check up on my neighbors, and they usually say, do you want some pancet? Do you want some lumpia? And I'm like, yes.

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4: 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And it was a lot of fun to record. Actually, the big story was we weren't even going to record that song in the beginning. It was going to be Christopher Williams, and we were presented with I'm Dreaming. But we wanted I Want to Set You Up, the track. We loved the track. It was awesome. It was right up our alley with the whole hip-hop doo-wop sound. And Christopher Williams turned that one down. So I bet he kicked himself later for that one. We were happy to get that track.
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0: Mr. Tonio, it will be a pleasure to close the deal and hand you the keys to your new house. Just allow me your voter ID.
1: My voter ID? Oh, man. I haven't gone to the office to pick it up. Don't let the same thing happen to you as to Mr. Tonio. If you processed your voter ID and haven't picked it up yet, go to the office where you requested it, bring the receipt, and identify yourself with your fingerprints. 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
2: At the Chamber of Deputies, we work to strengthen the culture in our country. With the approval of the new federal law of film and audiovisual media, Mexican films will have a 14-day exhibition run. Also, digital platforms must have a section for Mexican content. This law promotes the production, distribution, exhibition, and preservation of cinematographic and audiovisual works made in our country. Chamber of Deputies, 66th Legislature, Sovereignty and Social Justice.
0: The Senate of the Republic has approved the issuance of various commemorative coins for the 2026 FIFA World Cup. These coins will serve as a tangible reminder of this unforgettable international tournament hosted by Mexico for the third time in its history. They symbolize the identity, culture, and passion of our country, where soccer unites generations and strengthens bonds of friendship among nations. 66th Legislature, Senate of the Republic.
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0: Hey, it's Jagger and Christy. We got $1,000 in cash. We would love to give it to you tomorrow morning.
1: Okay, this is so super simple. If you get this wrong, I'll be upset. Fernando Tatis Jr. is known for playing which sport? Know that answer at 7:05 or 8:05 tomorrow morning and win cash in $1,000 minute.
0: And we got your one with the roses and the 45s all tomorrow morning right here on Magic. Yeah.

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2: A lot of people don't understand and really don't know how the Gap Band got its name. It actually came from three streets in our hometown. The streets were Greenwood, Archer, and Pine Street. We used to be called the Greenwood, Archer, and Pine Street Band. Of course, that was a lot to put on a poster. We tried it even. So we decided to abbreviate it. G period, A period, P period. And then my hometown added the band, so started calling us Gap Band.
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3: 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For every moment that we have, as the moments go away, you know what I mean? If you're not focusing on what you're doing, you're not thinking about 30 years from now, you know what I mean? Right. You're really not. But we enjoy what we do, and we'll be doing it until we can't breathe.
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0: Cinema is culture, identity, and memory. That is why the Senate of the Republic approved the new federal law on cinema and audiovisual arts, which recognizes cinema as a cultural right. With this, the exhibition of national films will be expanded. Independent productions and works in indigenous languages will be promoted. Tax incentives will be established for works made in the country, and dubbing actors and actresses will be protected against the use of artificial intelligence. 66th Legislature. Senate of the Republic. The Senate of the Republic has approved the issuance of various commemorative coins for the 2026 FIFA World Cup. These coins will serve as a tangible reminder of this unforgettable international tournament hosted by Mexico for the third time in its history. They symbolize the identity, culture, and passion of our country, where soccer unites generations and strengthens bonds of friendship among nations. 66th Legislature, Senate of the Republic.
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The 90s were great. We had Selena. We had Aaliyah. In fact, this was Aaliyah's first big hit. 1994. What were you doing in 1994? Think about that. What were you doing in 1994? I was a DJ on the radio playing this song right here.

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1: They betrayed us. They buried the hope they once sold. They are capable of anything to seize power, while millions of families live in fear. When a government and its party ally with crime, they carry the weight of every death, every disappearance, every displaced family, every extorted business, and the pain of an entire country. Mexico has endured difficult times, but never as dark as under them, that is betraying all of its people. National Action Party.
2: The water that reaches your home originates in ecosystems such as the water forest, which connects Mexico City, the state of Mexico, and Morelos, and supplies millions of people. However, illegal logging and land use put it at risk. That is why Profepa carries out operations, shuts down illegal sawmills, and files criminal complaints to protect the water forest. And we will continue, because we are the water forest. 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

0: All right, got more of those tickets to Del Mar for their Sunday pop-ups with food and drink and races. 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Warren G.
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0: 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Who's this?
1: This is Connie.
0: You're my winner. 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
1: Wow.

0: Hey, it's Jagger and Chrissy. We got $1,000 in cash. We would love to give it to you tomorrow morning.
1: Okay, this is so super simple. If you get this wrong, I'll be upset. Fernando Tatis Jr. is known for playing which sport? 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
8: 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I look at them like, you know, people who are appreciating my music, and I'm a songwriter, and a lot of people don't realize that, but my true fans do, so they usually want to talk about the songs. I'm pretty accessible when it comes to people. As long as people aren't being obnoxious, they can have an autograph, they can have a picture, whatever. It's not that deep to me. It's like, this is part of my job.
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0: You see, we're getting a new dollar coin featuring our president. 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How much are those things worth?
1: Wait, a dollar.
0: They're dollar coins. Come on, Javier. Anyhow, hope you're having a great, beautiful, hot day. Hot day today. The perfect day to go to the beach. Take the kids and just kind of look at the water. Right? Can you go to the water?

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1: Kiss right there, Prince. So Magic Knight 2.5, the beat of San Diego. Someone asked if I've met Prince once. I got a chance to meet him by chance up in the Bay Area when I was a radio DJ. He actually came and visited a club we were at. He was there. We had to move out of the space he was in, though. It was like one of those clubs that you kind of see everyone. If you're on top, if you're the DJ, you're up there. And then they have like this little private area. We were hanging out there and like, Prince is here. I'm like, oh, yes. Getting in line, getting ready. Everyone out of the room. Get out of the room. Everyone gone. And so we kind of just crept. I'm like, hey, what's that? Just kind of passing through. It was crazy. I was like, there's Prince. So we kind of moved it into another area. We could see him by himself in the balcony, just kind of watching everyone. And, of course, the DJ, we were having the DJ play all this music and people were grooving in it. So it was kind of cool to see that. Another chance I got almost. My boss calls me up. This is a crazy story because I had to work Sunday night. Of course, I do my oldies show. Prince was coming to town. He had some great tickets. And he's like, here, Hav, you've been doing really good on the radio station. You work really hard. Here's some tickets to go see Prince. I'm like, hello. I work Sunday nights. I cannot go. He's like, well, give him someone. I don't know. Someone you like. Of course, I call the girl that I'm dating. I said, here's some tickets to go see Prince. She said, well, I can't believe this. I mean, here, go see Prince and have fun. You're not going to go with me? I'm like, no, I got to work. I work Sundays. I do oldies on Sundays. Okay, well, she ended up going. She's taking her friend by chance. They left another party. Not only did they get to see Prince perform, but special guest Carlos Santana came out. And they went beyond their concert time, and they played. They were like dueling guitars up there on stage. And the girl that I was dating ended up being my wife eventually. I think that's what hooked her. But she said, that was the best concert she ever seen. I'm like, wow, I gave her tickets to the best concert she ever seen with Prince and Carlos Santana on stage performing endlessly, and I did not go to that show. But we ended up being married, so I kind of win a little bit. Is there a little winning there? Okay, maybe not. All right, coming up this hour, I got tickets to see Joy Koy. Joy Koy is going to be coming to town. Koy Meets World Tour is coming here Saturday, December 12th. I got tickets coming up this hour. So if you want to win tickets to see Joy Koy, keep listening to win. I'll let you know when to call in and win.
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3: 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You just can't come up with a title. This is what, I guess, industry people around and then, you know, the fans, they've made a choice. They've seen my hustle. They've seen how long I've been at this game. And then, of course, you know, they listen to the music. And if they want to crown me, you know, I'll accept their crown. But I do take it with a grain of sand. And I understand all my humbleness and I understand all my defects. So I'm blessed every day, like you said, to even still be a character still in the game, you know. And I thank God every day that I have my job.
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It's Magic Night 2.5. That's my Friday song, even though it's Thursday. Torta Thursday. Do they have good tortas in Mission Beach? They have to have good tortas in Mission Beach. Come on. Brandy K. Star, I Still Believe on Magic Night 2.5.

What's on your mind, huh? What's on your mind? I know you're thinking about Joy Coy. Joy Coy's going to be here. His tour is going to be crazy. He's always funny. That guy's hilarious. I do love that guy. San Diego Civic Theater, December 12th. I got tickets coming up before I get kicked out of the studio, okay? So I'm looking at these tickets. I'm like, I think you want them, right? Do we have any Joe Coy fans? Would you like to see Joe Coy? Oh, you do, huh? Tickets coming up for you to go laugh.

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Injured? 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

San Diego Civic Theater. If you haven't seen Joe Coy and you love seeing his reels or his videos online, now is your chance to see him here in San Diego. Here in San Diego. You just got to tell me where Joe Coy is originally from. What part of the country is he originally from? All right, first person to give me that answer wins tickets to see Joe Coy in concert. There you go. Yeah. Where is Joe Coy from? All right, Google it. Hurry up. Ask AI and then call me. Work those fingers.

0: just so you know, Joe Coy is not from Mexico.
1: All right.
0: He's from Mexico. Joe Coy's from Tijuana. People are calling that. No. Keep trying. 1-888-537-1925. Where is Joe Coy from? Mexico.

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I literally had to turn up the AC here in the Magic studio because I think the heat from Ramona is penetrating our building here at Magic 92.5. It's 93 degrees in Ramona. We're under an extreme heat advisory. I hope Erica and all my friends in Ramona are staying safe and staying cool. We'll do the best to cool you down with the music this hour. 92-minute commercial-free Magic Music Marathon.

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Coincidence, or was it indeed because of this song here from Silk, Freak Me? It is a Quiet Storm classic on Magic 92.5.

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5: 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We decided to do that with the verse of the song, the hook of the song. There's a guitar in there that goes, ow, wow. And that part that goes, ow, wow, just reminded me of Wild Thing for some reason. You know what I'm saying? So that's basically how the song came to be. That little guitar thing actually sounded like Wild Thing to me. It was saying Wild Thing.
3: Stay

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4: Cinema is culture, identity, and memory. That is why the Senate of the Republic approved the new federal law on cinema and audiovisual arts, which recognizes cinema as a cultural right. With this, the exhibition of national films will be expanded. Independent productions and works in indigenous languages will be promoted. Tax incentives will be established for works made in the country, and dubbing actors and actresses will be protected against the use of artificial intelligence. 66th Legislature, Senate of the Republic.
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It's officially days away. Javier the X-Man's 24th annual Cruise for the Cause, the car show that saves lives. 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
2: 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And, of course, after about 5 minutes of listening to the names like the Warriors or the Soulful Seven, you knew right then that we were going to have an argument. In fact, the group almost broke up bringing in the names, trying to decide on a name. So we decided to get a dictionary, and without any argument, stick our finger in the book, open the pages, and whatever the finger would fall on, that would be the name. It came up Commodores, very, very close to commodes.
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27: 10 or 15 is getting a little heavier through Rancho Bernardo. A crash at Deer Springs is cleared out. Some leftover slowing there. East 78, very heavy through San Marcos. South 5, slow coming into town. The tail end of Camp Pendleton into Oceanside. And South 5 getting heavier into Mission Bay, kind of off and on to National City. South 805, pretty solid. Sorrento Valley to the 94. South 163 also backed up from the 805 into downtown. 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
1: Hi to Melanie and our nurses in Mira Mesa. Thank you so much for listening to the Beat of San Diego, Magic 92.5. 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
4: I just want to say thank you. Luther Vandross always calms me down. If I'm ever in a bad mood, if I ever want to fight you, just play Luther Vandross. Just play some Luther Vandross, and I'll get in a better mood, okay? All right, let's do it. Let's play everybody's favorite afternoon game. Let's play Remember the Time. Today, up for grabs. Oh, this is kind of cool. We're going to get you two for you and a pair to share. 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It all happened during the same year. What was the year? 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
4: 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And I formed Parliament, and we sang. And it was reinforced when the first time I heard Smokey and the Miracles, Shop Around, and all those songs, and Motown showed up. I was finished with it. I knew that was all I was going to do. 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
30: Westbound 8 at the 5 connector, CHP's running some brakes. There's some police activity going on. Looks like they're going to be blocking off Pacific Highway off the westbound 8. Eastbound 8 is pretty heavy from Mission Bay, kind of off and on to San Diego State. South on 5 getting slow. La Jolla just about to National City. South 805 just as busy. Sereno Valley to the 15. South 163 got hit with a crash at 6th, blocking the left lane. Heavy out of Kearney Mesa behind it. Opening day at Del Mar is Friday, July 17th, and it's always a party, but opening weekend continues on Saturday with tacos and tequila presented by Casa Doras. I'm Tori Peck with Traffic on Magic 92.5.
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0: If you don't know, now you know. It's the beat of San Diego Magic 92.5. I'm R-Dub. Let's get you into Belmont Park. All you can ride, all you can play. Two for you and a pair to share and a little El Pollo Loco. Let's get loco this afternoon. If you can remember the time.
1: Hey, Horseshack, what do you think it's saying?
2: 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Hawaii.
3: I'll catch this bird for you, but it ain't gonna be easy. It's bad fish. 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This shark, swallow you whole.
0: Go first on the R-Dub show.
4: The ladies.
0: That's right. The ladies do go first. We'll start with Paula. Paula, do you remember the time?
4: I think so. I'm hoping.
0: What you got?
4: 1989 is my best guess.
0: Okay. What did you recognize from the clips today, Paula?
4: The song, I think. The Luther Vandross.
0: Okay. Well, you did not hear Luther Vandross in today's Remember the Time, but we'll lock in 1989. Tamara, do you remember the time?
5: Yeah. I remember Jaws and the Bee Gees and Earth, Wind, and Fire, and I'm going to say 75.
4: Oh, that's what it was.
0: Yeah, that's what it was, Paula. Remember the time. We played Jive Talkin' from the Bee Gees. You heard a clip from the movie Jaws, and yes, Earth, Wind, and Fire. That leaves us with Hugo. Hugo, do you remember the time?
6: Welcome back.
0: Hold on. Someone's got their window down. I can't hear anybody. Hold on. Sorry, Hugo. I can't hear you, man.
6: 1974. Welcome back, Cotter.
0: Yeah, welcome back, Cotter. 1974 for Hugo. The year was 1975. Give it up for Tamara. Woo!
6: Yeah, Tamara.
0: All right, Tamara, you're going to be there at Belmont Park and four all you can ride and play passes at Belmont Park. That includes the zip lines. Is that your phone making that horrible noise, Tamara?
5: I'm sorry, I'm driving.
0: Are you in a rocket ship?
5: No, I think I just have a cheap phone.
0: Are you on a sidecar beside a motorcycle going down the 805?
5: How did you know?
0: In a little sidecar, that's you. All right. Belmont Park, we're going to feed you $50 gift card to El Pollo Loco. Let's get loco! And you get to pick the song 1975 when these songs top the charts. Do we play Earth, Wind, and Fire? That's the Way of the World? Or the Bee Gees with Jive Talkin'?
5: Earth, Wind, and Fire.

And I got another memo from the program director. He is he's very upset, very frustrated that I keep skipping the commercials and the 5 o'clock hour. I just decided, because I wanted to do it, I want to do a commercial-free 5 o'clock boogie, just me and you and DJ Hurricane Andrew and the music. So he said I can't do it again. But I'm going to tell him that his email went to spam.

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1: Lionel Richie.
2: I can remember the guy showing up one afternoon, and we all decided to bring in our own separate names. And, of course, after about 5 minutes of listening to the names like the Warriors or the Soulful Seven, you knew right then that we were going to have an argument. In fact, the group almost broke up bringing in the names, trying to decide on the name. So we decided to get a dictionary, and without any argument, stick our finger in the book, open the pages, and whatever the finger would fall on, that would be the name. It came up Commodores, very, very close to Commode.

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15: A South Bay crash on the south on 5 at Palomar Street. Looks like it's clearing off to the shoulder, but back things up from the 54. And it's still pretty heavy, almost La Jolla International City. South 805, not a lot of help. You're in at Sereno Valley to Imperial Avenue. South 163, clear to crash past the 8, but it's heavy Kearney Mesa into Balboa Park. East 52, slow as well through Kearney Mesa, off and on over the summit. And North 15, you're in and out of traffic, the 56 to the 78. Avoid sparking a wildfire, mow before 10 a.m., secure your tow chains, and don't park on dry grass. Learn how you can create one less spark at onelessspark.org. I'm Tori Peck with traffic on Magic 92.5.
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All right, that's it. I've decided we're going to go commercial-free. 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We'll kick off the 5 o'clock boogie nonstop, 5 to 6 in the mix, commercial-free on Magic 92.5 next.